0: Kiss.
1: Kiss.
0: Kiss.
2: Go, children of the Lenape. The anger of the Manitou is not done. And yet, the night has come.

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1: 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They say what they gonna say. Have a drink, clink, found

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Have fun while you can. Life is too short, as precious as gold. It's full of surprises, so I am told. Life is too short. Take it from me, have as much fun as you wish, just wait and see. Life is too short, people seem to forget that life is a gift and it's free, yes that's it. Life is too short, use your own eyes, open yourself and enjoy your own life.

My message to you. As a matter of fact, I don't let nothing hold you back. If the scat man can do it, so can you. I hear you all ask out the meaning of scat. Well, I'm the professor, and all I can tell you is why you're still sleeping, the saints are still weeping, because things you call dead haven't yet had the chance to be born. I'm the scat man.

Some of them have run away to the hills and have no shelter. No food. No one knows where they are. Hear me, my chief. I am

Radio Kiss. Go, children of the Lenape. The anger of the Manitou is not done. And yet...

Say it, Eros, Hege. Say it, Eros, Hege. Say it, Eros, Hege. Say it, Eros, Hege.